0: www.radioescapade.org.
1: Here we go. Give me some, a little bit more now. Come on, Jasmine Taz.

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1: 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Scannable Smith and Deadly Hunter come for fly down under wicked like an eagle. Politicians got we living in bad conditions, then charging us for fuel emissions.

else. Come to think of it, it's true. We're misinformed and always warned to look out, who knew? Be ready to fabricate and navigate your personal fate.

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I am standing as would a flamingo, hoping they'll give me one. You may say I'm the type of human that's never satisfied, waiting for things that cannot happen, like the moon kissing the sun.

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Just me and the drums to tell you some story about a man with a mic and a message to forward it to you. So please wait a minute. Due to price, we just can't give you nothing than this. Nothing else but more fun than this. Subsidies never turned out. Eventually, your presence

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You're gonna see what next to me. Cause the good things about to run out, so move. Get your tools, sharp and ready. 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

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So ride your bicycle, I think twice, and calculate the cycles of the moon and the

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This is not the past. This is the present. And I pray it's not the future. That's why we've got to think about our children and the future. Now what was taken away from us? Let's fight for our motherland. Let's fight for Africa. 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

One more. This is called Lake of Fire. All these songs are off their second record.